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8: 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The face-off champion will be crowned on Wednesday, July 1st. 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
9: ABC News, I'm Dave Packer. A hospital employee allegedly shooting two co-workers at Wilmington Hospital in Delaware this afternoon. Manhunt this hour for the suspect. Hospital employee Brian Pfeffer.
10: But it was pretty scary. It was pretty intense. My prayers are out with everyone because it's pretty scary. You know, I've never been a part of anything like that.
9: David Karras with Wilmington Police.
11: Right now we still have officers from a number of agencies that are searching the building.
9: A plot thwarted by the FBI to use explosive drones to target buildings near the White House during the UFC match there on Sunday. Five people in custody. One person has been charged. President Trump in Europe continuing to tout his agreement with Iran. And during a podcast interview today, Vice President J.D. Vance said that Trump could release the text of the Memorandum of Understanding as soon as tomorrow. A federal judge has struck down an Idaho law that would have made it a criminal offense to use a bathroom designated differently from one's gender at birth. This is ABC News.
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0: 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We're here. Some days we're just waking up too, but most days we're awake. 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We've got a morning show. 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So join Lisa and I from 6 to 10 weekday mornings on The Scotty O Show. And it's powered by the Midway Auto Dealerships here on Y102. 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
4: ABC News, I'm Dave Packer. One person is dead, another hurt, after they were shot inside a Wilmington, Delaware hospital. Officials say the suspect is a hospital employee and...
5: The suspect is outstanding at this time, and we are actively working to identify, confirm his identity, and locate him.
4: Police Chief Wilfredo Campos. Planes dropping fire retardant above Washington State Spokane County were below. The upriver fire continues to burn, now approaching 300 acres, threatening 500 homes. Federal judges now ordering the Trump administration to provide a detailed list of all the changes made at national parks. The descriptions on many contextual signs used at historic sites have either been changed or been removed by the administration. The FBI revealing a plot targeting the UFC fight night held at the White House, arresting at least five suspects. At the G7 summit in France, President Trump saying the memorandum of understanding placed between the U.S. and Iran to end the war is a fair and good deal. This is ABC News.
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London, Paris, paradise. But ain't got much memory of the scenes. Come to think, I missed them all. And damn,

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A green traffic light turned straight to red. I hit my brakes and mumbled under my breath. His fries went a-flying and his orange drink covered his lap.

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4: ABC News, I'm Dave Packer. The FBI saying there was an active plot to target the weekend's UFC fight at the White House. Five people under arrest. A 19-year-old from Ohio charged with conspiring against the United States and attempted murder. Gunfire inside a Wilmington hospital, leaving one person dead, another hurt. Officials tell us the suspect's a hospital employee, the victim's co-workers. Police Chief Wilfredo Campos.
5: Well, the Wilmington hospital was initially placed on lockdown. That lockdown has been lifted, and police are beginning to clear from the area.
4: At the G7 summit, President Trump urging Israeli Prime Minister Benjamin Netanyahu to back off attacking Lebanon, that it's threatening his deal with Iran. Georgia holding primaries today in the state Senate race. 59% of the votes counted. The AP projecting Trump-endorsed Republican Mike Collins will face incumbent Democrat John Ossoff. That seat crucial for control of the Senate this fall. This is ABC News.
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1: 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This Saturday night, Howard County Fairgrounds, St. Paul. 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
3: ABC News, I'm Dave Packer. A fast-spreading wildfire in Washington State's Spokane County. Evacuations have been ordered. Spokane County Fire District 9 Commissioner Brian Mather.
4: This fire has grown to over 250 acres. It has threatened 11,750 residents in the area.
3: Red flag winds fanning the flames. The AP projecting Congressman Mike Collins today defeated first-time candidate Derek Dooley for the Republican U.S. Senate nomination in Georgia, advancing to face off against incumbent Democrat Senator John Ossoff. A 23-year-old man being held in Philadelphia tonight, the suspect in a deadly shooting at a hospital in Wilmington, Delaware, earlier this evening. He's said to be a co-worker of two of the victims. One is dead, the other is injured. Southcom tonight is announcing that a U.S. airstrike on an alleged drug smuggling boat in the eastern Pacific earlier today killed one person on board and left two survivors. This is ABC News.
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6: ABC News, I'm Dave Packer. Flames threatening hundreds of homes outside Spokane, Washington as a wildfire grows fast. Now more than 200 acres, Spokane County Fire District 9 Commissioner Brian Mathers says wind and dry conditions are making the fire tough to contain.
7: We have a lot of fuel in that area. It's a very densely populated area.
6: Jumbo air tankers are spreading fire retardant on the flames. Police in Wilmington say the 23-year-old suspect in a shooting at a Delaware hospital was taken into custody tonight. The shooting left one person dead, another injured, and that suspect and the victims are said to all be co-workers. Primary elections, several states. Georgia, Rick Jackson, projected by the AP to have won the Republican nomination for governor over the Trump-endorsed Lieutenant Governor Burt Jones. Jackson will face off against former Atlanta Mayor Keisha Lance Bottoms in November. And Trump-endorsed Republican Representative Mike Collins defeated Derek Dooley to secure the Republican Senate nomination in Georgia. This is ABC News.
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Scotty O here, just wanting to say a great big thank you for waking up with us each weekday morning from 6 to 10, right here on Y102.

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We appreciate it. 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

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We're here. 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We've got a morning show. It's on from 6 to 10. We're in this morning thing together. So join Lisa and I from 6 to 10 weekday mornings on the Scotty O Show, and it's powered by the Midway Auto Dealerships here on Y1.

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3: ABC News, I'm Dave Packer. President Trump at the G7 continuing to tout his agreement with Iran. But officials in Washington are waiting to hear more. Republican Senator John Thune.
4: I think we're all hoping to get more information, more detail about that. I expect that'll be forthcoming.
3: A fast-spreading wildfire in Washington State's Spokane County has now charged over 200 acres charred there. The FBI revealing a plot targeting UFC fight night held at the White House. The FBI arresting at least five suspects. Their alleged plan calling for explosive drones and snipers targeting top government officials and wealthy spectators. Primaries in several states Tuesday in the closely watched Georgia Senate primary. The AP projecting Congressman Mike Collins defeated first-time candidate Derek Dooley, advancing to face incumbent Democratic Senator John Ossoff. The Supreme Court of Brazil has convicted Eduardo Bolsonaro, son of former President Jair Bolsonaro, of attempting to solicit interference from the Trump administration in his father's coup plot trial. This is ABC News.
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4: ABC News, I'm Dave Packer. New details on an alleged plot to attack the UFC fight night at the White House. The plan foiled by the FBI, allegedly called for using explosive drones to target buildings in the area. ABC News Chief Justice Correspondent Pierre Thomas.
5: Five people now under arrest.
6: It was a serious threat.
5: 19-year-old Tyson Proper from Knox County, Ohio, charged with conspiring against the United States and attempted murder, with other suspects from California, Nebraska, and Missouri, all charged with conspiracy to commit murder. The alleged plot discovered after Proper's mother contacted police just 4 days before the UFC event.
4: A wildfire that broke out in Spokane County, Washington, has quickly grown to a 200-plus acre wildfire threatening homes outside of Spokane in Albania. Demonstrators continue their third week of Flamingo Revolution protests against a planned luxury development on an environmentally sensitive stretch of coastline. This is ABC News.
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3: ABC News, I'm Dave Packer. President Trump and the G7 continuing to tout his agreement with Iran. But officials in Washington are waiting to hear more. Republican Senator John Thune.
4: I think we're all hoping to get more information, more detail about that. I expect that'll be forthcoming.
3: A fast-spreading wildfire in Washington State's Spokane County has now charged over 200 acres charred there. The FBI revealing a plot targeting UFC fight night held at the White House. The FBI arresting at least five suspects. Their alleged plan calling for explosive drones and snipers targeting top government officials and wealthy spectators. Primaries in several states Tuesday in the closely watched Georgia Senate primary. The AP projecting Congressman Mike Collins defeated first-time candidate Derek Dooley, advancing to face incumbent Democratic Senator John Ossoff. The Supreme Court of Brazil has convicted Eduardo Bolsonaro, son of former President Jair Bolsonaro, of attempting to solicit interference from the Trump administration in his father's coup plot trial. This is ABC News.
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4: ABC News, I'm Dave Packer. New details on an alleged plot to attack the UFC Fight Night at the White House. The plan foiled by the FBI, allegedly called for using explosive drones to target buildings in the area. ABC News Chief Justice Correspondent Pierre Thomas.
5: Five people now under arrest.
6: It was a serious threat.
5: 19-year-old Tyson Proper from Knox County, Ohio, charged with conspiring against the United States and attempted murder, with other suspects from California, Nebraska, and Missouri, all charged with conspiracy to commit murder. The alleged plot discovered after Proper's mother contacted police just 4 days before the UFC event.
4: A wildfire that broke out in Spokane County, Washington, has quickly grown to a 200-plus acre wildfire threatening homes outside of Spokane in Albania. Demonstrators continue their third week of Flamingo Revolution protests against a planned luxury development on an environmentally sensitive stretch of coastline. This is ABC News.
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5: ABC News, I'm Dave Packer. President Trump and the G7 continuing to tout his agreement with Iran. But officials in Washington are waiting to hear more. Republican Senator John Thune.
6: I think we're all hoping to get more information, more detail about that. I expect that'll be forthcoming.
5: A fast-spreading wildfire in Washington State's Spokane County. It's now charged over 200 acres charred there. The FBI revealing a plot targeting UFC fight night held at the White House. The FBI arresting at least five suspects. Their alleged plan calling for explosive drones and snipers targeting top government officials and wealthy spectators. Primaries in several states Tuesday in the closely watched Georgia Senate primary. The AP projecting Congressman Mike Collins defeated first-time candidate Derek Dooley, advancing to face incumbent Democratic Senator John Ossoff. The Supreme Court of Brazil has convicted Eduardo Bolsonaro, son of former President Jair Bolsonaro, of attempting to solicit interference from the Trump administration in his father's coup plot trial. This is ABC News.
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0: 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We're here. Some days we're just waking up too, but most days we're awake. 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
12: ABC News, I'm Dave Packer. President Trump and the G7 continuing to tout his agreement with Iran. But officials in Washington are waiting to hear more. Republican Senator John Thune.
13: I think we're all hoping to get more information, more detail about that. I expect that will be forthcoming.
12: A fast-spreading wildfire in Washington State's Spokane County is now charged over 200 acres charred there. The FBI revealing a plot targeting UFC fight night held at the White House. The FBI arresting at least five suspects. Their alleged plan calling for explosive drones and snipers targeting top government officials and wealthy spectators. Primaries in several states Tuesday in the closely watched Georgia Senate primary. The AP projecting Congressman Mike Collins defeated first-time candidate Derek Dooley, advancing to face incumbent Democratic Senator John Ossoff. The Supreme Court of Brazil has convicted Eduardo Bolsonaro, son of former President Jair Bolsonaro, of attempting to solicit interference from the Trump administration in his father's coup plot trial. This is ABC News.
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10: Soybeans and cattle were up. 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Stein has yield. Soybeans are higher on fund and technical buying. July beans up 10 and 3 quarters at 11:30. August beans were up 11 at 11:34 and a half. Corn was mostly higher on fund and technical buying. July corn, though, was down 1 3/4 at 4:13 and 3/4. September corn down a quarter at 4:22 and a half. The wheat complex was mixed. live and feeder cattle were up on tight supplies. Looking ahead to Thursday's cattle on feed report, August live's up 595 at 249.20. August feeder cattle were up 532 at 366.87. Hogs were mixed on spread trade. July lean hogs down 177 at 94.80. August lean hogs were down 72 at 95.05. Taking a quick look at cash business, direct cash cattle trade activity was quiet Tuesday. Bids and asking prices did not surface. Show lists for the week are mixed. Higher in Kansas and Nebraska and Colorado, but lower in Texas. Significant trade volume isn't expected until sometime Thursday or Friday. Estimated cattle slaughters, 109,000 head. That's even on the weekend, down more than 9,000 on the year. The cash hog market has struggled to find consistent direction. Processors have started the week a bit more aggressive in their procurement efforts. Demand remains crucial as there are concerns about long-term strength on the global market for U.S. pork. Domestic demand could see a boost with summer grilling season in full swing and pork's competitive price in the retail space. Estimated hog slaughter was 485,000 head, up 9,000 on the week and up about 7,000 on the year. I'm Megan Grebner, Brownfield Ag News.
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1: ABC News, I'm Brian Clark. President Trump says he's delaying Jay Clayton's nomination hearing to serve as Director of National Intelligence until Clayton's successor as the U.S. Attorney for the Southern District of New York is confirmed. The president also said he wants his controversial voter ID bill linked to the renewal of the FISA intelligence program. The president made that statement from France, where he's taking part in the G7 summit. The end of the war in Iran's been a topic of discussion there, and he's not revealed details of the agreement that's expected to be signed Friday by the U.S. and Iran. Back in Washington, Senate Majority Leader John Thune was asked what he knows about the agreement.
2: I think we're all hoping to get more information, more detail about that. I expect that will be forthcoming.
1: One person was killed when a private jet crashed with six people on board in Laredo, Texas. And police in Delaware say one of the two people shot at Wilmington Hospitals died and that the suspect was taken into custody in Philadelphia. This is ABC News.
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5: South Fork Fire continues to burn in the Soldier Creek Wilderness area of the Nebraska National Forest, along with Pine Ridge Ranger District, reaching its eighth day of burning. The fire is beginning to be contained, though. Total support estimated right now is down to 501 from 580 yesterday. The current fire is estimated at roughly over 38,000 acres and is now 64% contained. The fire was discovered at 10:40 last Tuesday and has spread into Dawes County near the town of Crawford, leading to the closure of Fort Robinson State Park. Governor Pillen surveyed the damage yesterday. Grand Island Fire Department's five newest firefighters and EMT recruits will complete a ceremonial ruck to City Hall on Friday, marking the completion of their initial eight-week Fire Academy training. The recruits will depart Fire Station 1 at 8 a.m. and travel in full firefighter turnout gear to City Hall. Their route will take them west on Fauner Park Road and north on Pine Street before arriving at City Hall. Upon arrival, the recruits will present Mayor Roger Steele with the Keep the Promise cards as a symbol of their dedication and commitment to serving the Grand Island community. A brief reception will immediately follow in City Council chambers, where Mayor Steele and other city staff members will provide remarks. As mentioned yesterday, the Grand Island Public Schools Board of Education made a decision by a 7-0 vote in their June 11th meeting to approve spending $343,000 to purchase 246 instruments. Dr. Evan Lee, band director at Grand Island Senior High School, says that he met with Chief Financial Officer Virgil Harden and secondary teachers to make decisions about what musical instruments to order, and said that the number of kids that qualify for free and reduced lunch is why the school buys as many instruments as they do.
6: If a kid wants to play, our philosophy here at Grand Island is let's get them an instrument. Let's make sure they have one. If they provide their own, that's wonderful. 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
5: 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I'm Trevor Bentley. 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
8: 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Sports Update! Kearney Pinnacle Bank looking for a bounce back after getting no hit against Grand Island Federal Bank last night. I'm Bobby Hessing with a sports update. All Grand Island Federal Bank last night winning 11-0 over Kearney Pinnacle Bank, grabbing their second win over Kearney this Legion season. Kearney Pinnacle Bank is back in action tonight at Hastings Five Points Bank. Pre-game at 5:20 and first pitch at 5:30 tonight on KGFW. Trevor Bentley will be on the call. Four teams are left in Omaha after Troy and Texas were eliminated yesterday. Mountaineers scored 12 runs, ending the Trojan season, winning 12-0, while Georgia blanked the Longhorns 2-0 in last night's game. North Carolina needs one win to move on to the College World Series finals. They play West Virginia today at 1 with a 12:40 pregame. Oklahoma also needs one win to advance to the finals. They play Georgia at 6 p.m. with a 5:40 pregame. All College World Series action can be heard through 97.7 The Zone. Last night in Major League Baseball, the Yankees beat the White Sox 12-2. The Royals fell to the Nationals 6-4. The Brewers beat the Guardians 2-1, while the Rockies beat the Cubs 5-2. And the Twins beat the Rangers 12-2. That's your sports update. I'm Bobby Essling. 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
4: 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Weather update.
9: Warm and windy today. 86 this afternoon. Southwesterly winds will become northwesterly and be gusty. Tonight's low down to 58. Tomorrow, sunny, 78. Mid-50s for Thursday night. For Friday, it looks like 84. A chance of rain returning Friday night. Father's Day weekend, 84 for Saturday, 77 on Sunday. That's the latest Central Nebraska weather. I'm Brian Gallagher.

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1: Happy Sporting Chance Wednesday to you. And not only is it that, it's, can we call it the Farm Eve? We're giving the farm away tomorrow.
0: Yes, we are. Yes, we are. In our Y102 Appalachian Construction Services text topic today. If you win the farm, when you win the farm tomorrow morning at 9:40, and this text is going to get you in, going to get you qualified, what concert are you most excited to go see? And is it maybe like some of the Nebraska Land Day shows, Zach Top, Treaty Oak? Maybe it's some of the shows later on. Maybe it's a show that we don't even know about that doesn't exist yet that you'll get to go to because you have Y102 concert tickets courtesy of Mid-Nebraska Aggregate. Text Lisa now on Farm Eve 308-698-2102. Also, I was starting the ding ding ding ding ding ding ding ding because you gotta, everybody wanna cut foot loose. We've got tickets for you on Sporting Chance Wednesday.
1: A family four-pack of tickets to go see Footloose with Crane River Theater. Mm-hmm. You can pick the date and show you want to go to, but we want to get you there. So get in to win.
0: And stay tuned for more on that as well. So we still have Red, White, and Boom. We still have fireworks. Maybe you're looking for Pow Pow fireworks or Hot Rocket fireworks or Papa Lion's fireworks or Bolino fireworks or Cracklin' Kirk's fireworks. 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
2: 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So again, 10 to noon on Saturday, we'll see you at Midway Chrysler Dodge Jeep Ram with Chris's deal of the day. We'll be hanging out with all the Joshes as well and Nick. 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
2: 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For your Wednesday, sunny, breezy, 87. Tonight, clear and breezy, low 57. And tomorrow, partly sunny, breezy, 79. Tri-Cities now, low 70s, more weather. And last full day to get in for the farm over at KRNY.com.
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2: All right, 622, the wheel is spinning here. Thanks for hanging on a Sporting Chance Wednesday. 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Also, we have...
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1: Good stuff. 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
5: Nebraska Democratic nominee for Governor Lynn Walz made a stop in Grand Island last night for a meet and greet with the community. The former state senator from Fremont announced her candidacy for governor back in January and has since then launched multiple statewide tours spanning the panhandle to the eastern side of the state. In a conversation with CentralNebraskaToday.com following her event last night, she talked about what the biggest things Nebraskans have said their biggest concerns are.
6: Things that I've heard from people across the state, affordability, huge. You know, people can't afford houses, they can't afford their property tax, putting food on the table is tough. Our young families would like to have jobs that have good wages. Quality of education is important to people, as well as economic development and growing our communities.
5: Walz will square off against current Nebraska Governor Jim Pillen in the general election this November. For the full interview with Lynn Walz, you can hear it on CentralNebraskaToday.com. A positive case of rabies in an animal has been reported to the Southwest Nebraska Public Health Department. This positive rabies test was from a dog in Perkins County. Watch for odd behavior changes in pets that have possibly been around wild animals. They may suddenly have difficulty eating or drinking or start drooling excessively. Nebraska Governor Jim Pillen, in partnership with the Nebraska Department of Transportation and Department of Agriculture, is launching the Nebraska Wildfire Hay Recovery Program as a part of an ongoing effort to support ranchers impacted by wildfires in western Nebraska. This program will provide immediate relief by allowing Nebraskans to donate hay harvested from eligible state highway right-of-ways and help ranchers continue operations during recovery. Landowners adjacent to the right-of-way receive first priority for hay harvesting permits through July 29th. Other applicants may begin on July 30th and are limited to 5 miles of right-of-way annually. The University of Nebraska Medical Center and several health departments will be conducting a rapid need assessment in southwest and west central Nebraska next week. The rapid needs assessment is a door-to-door survey with water testing to help those impacted. Ashley Green, the environmental health supervisor at Two Rivers Health Department, talks about why the survey is important.
7: We know that when wildfires impact communities and like the wildfire that's happening in the panhandle right now, we know that the impacts don't just end when the actual firefighting ends, right? And so there can be impacts for weeks, months, even years.
5: The information from the survey will be shared with countrywide emergency management and healthcare community partners to help them know what people are needing after the wildfires. That's a look at news headlines. I'm Trevor Bentley. For more, visit us online at CentralNebraskaToday.com.
8: Kearney Pinnacle Bank looking for a bounce back after getting no hit against Grand Island Federal Bank last night. I'm Bobby Hessing with a sports update. All Grand Island Federal Bank last night winning 11-0 over Kearney Pinnacle Bank, grabbing their second win over Kearney this Legion season. Kearney Pinnacle Bank is back in action tonight at Hastings Five Points Bank. Pre-game at 5:20 and first pitch at 5:30 tonight on KGFW. Trevor Bentley will be on the call. Four teams are left in Omaha after Troy and Texas were eliminated yesterday. Mountaineers scored 12 runs, ending the Trojan season, winning 12-0, while Georgia blanked the Longhorns 2-0 in last night's game. North Carolina needs one win to move on to the College World Series finals. They play West Virginia today at 1 with a 12:40 pregame. Oklahoma also needs one win to advance to the finals. They play Georgia at 6 p.m. with a 5:40 pregame. All College World Series action can be heard through 97.7 The Zone. Last night in Major League Baseball, the Yankees beat the White Sox 12-2. The Royals fell to the Nationals 6-4. The Brewers beat the Guardians 2-1, while the Rockies beat the Cubs 5-2. And the Twins beat the Rangers 12-2. That's your sports update. I'm Bobby Essling. 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
4: 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Weather update.
9: Warm and windy today. 86 this afternoon. Southwesterly winds will become northwesterly and be gusty. Tonight's low down to 58. Tomorrow, sunny, 78. mid-50s for Thursday night. For Friday, it looks like 84. A chance of rain returning Friday night. Father's Day weekend, 84 for Saturday, 77 on Sunday. That's the latest Central Nebraska weather. I'm Brian Gallagher.

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1: Hi, Zach Top. Don't forget, Nebraska Land Day is coming up soon, and that is going to be one of the first events that our The Farm winner will get to go to, because it's the farm eve, because Lisa's getting ready to give this away tomorrow.
2: Yes.
1: Time is of the essence here, because 9:40 tomorrow morning we'll give the farm away.
2: Yeah, the clock is ticking like this.
1: And so we're asking you, if you want to get in,

0: Still taking food truck nominations. Want to remind everybody of that.
1: Yeah, go and nominate your favorite food truck right now at KRNY.com. 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We're going to take the 16 food trucks with the most nominations, put them in a bracket, and we'll announce that on Monday.
0: Mm-hmm. Would you like to do some holiday yays or nays for today?
1: Yay.
0: Yay. She says, good one. 17th of June. Today is National Mascot Day.
1: Yay. Unless they're creepy. There are some mascots that are creepy. We've talked about this before. That guy from Pitt. Is that
0: the panther?
1: No, he looks, it's a guy, but his face is creepy. The mascot is a person. You know who I'm talking about? That's not Pitt. No, I'm going to have to find out.
0: Purdue? Are you talking about Purdue? Purdue.
1: Okay, yeah.
0: Purdue Pete has won a lot of scariest mascots.
1: He's creepy.
0: Another one that is creepy is the Fear the Wheat, the Shocker.
1: Yep.
0: From Wichita State.
1: No, thanks.
0: Yeah.
1: No, thanks.
0: He is a little creepy.
1: If he's someone like at the tunnel at a sporting event that you're scared to be in the tunnel with them.
0: Yeah.
1: Nope.
0: Yep. So shout out to all of our mascots like Herbie and Lil Red and Louie the Loper. And I want to give a shout out to Chauncey, the Coastal Carolina Chanticleer. So shout out to all the mascots out there and all the high school mascots on Mascot Day. It's a big yay here. Also, today is National Root Beer Day.
1: And I love root beer.
0: We were having a debate about root beer brands off the air. Like the root beer brand that you like the best. I'm an A&W guy all the way.
1: Dad's.
0: Barks is another good one. Mug. Dad's.
1: Dad's is my favorite.
0: Sprecher. IBC.
1: We have Sprecher a lot in our fridge. We get it in the glass bottles and keep it in the fridge.
0: Olipop and Poppy have root beer offerings as well.
1: Which those folks, if you do not know, don't just grab those off the shelves and drink them. They do help your digestive system.
0: Yes.
1: You may end up having to run somewhere you didn't expect to.
0: Yes.
1: There's my warning.
0: So big yay on National Root Beer Day. What else do we have here today? Today is Apple Strudel Day.
1: Yay.
0: Say yay on that.
1: Can I get it a la mode? That'd be good.
0: Yeah.
1: That's summertime. An apple dessert of some sort with ice cream on top.
0: So there you have it. 17th of June. Thanks for hanging out. Again, it is Free Ticket Tuesday. 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
3: 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For your Wednesday, sunny, breezy, 87. Tonight, clear and breezy, low 57. And tomorrow, partly sunny, breezy, 79. Tri-Cities now, low 70s. More weather. And last full day to get into the farm over at KRNY.com.

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1: 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And of course, Bells recently did a song with Dolly Parton, Son of Jolene, which you just heard. We'll be at Joe's Honky Tonk on Friday, July 24th at 9 o'clock. 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Another buzz on your Wednesday, Chris Stapleton will be among the headliners of America's Block Party at the LA Coliseum on the 4th of July. 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
8: ABC News, I'm Brian Clark. The president this morning abruptly pausing his nomination for the next director of national intelligence, demanding that Congress instead pass both a voter ID bill and reauthorize a key intelligence program. New reports say the deal to end the war between the U.S. and Iran includes a provision that Iran will be able to sell its oil without restrictions as soon as the document is signed. That's expected Friday. It also calls for an immediate end to fighting in Lebanon between Israel and Hezbollah. We're learning more about the alleged plot to attack the UFC fight at the White House and its alleged leader, a 19-year-old from Ohio named Tyson Prosper.
9: They describe him as a ringleader, and they say that this group chat that he was a part of on Signal, that the members of it would often talk about anti-government sentiment, that they particularly outraged over the government's handling of the Jeffrey Epstein files.
8: It's ABC's Alex Malum. The first tip was from Prosper's mother, who was concerned about gun purchases. This is ABC News.
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12: South Fork Fire continues to burn in the Soldier Creek Wilderness area of the Nebraska National Forest, along with Pine Ridge Ranger District, reaching its eighth day of burning. The fire is beginning to be contained, though. Total support estimated right now is down to 501 from 580 yesterday. The current fire is estimated at roughly over 38,000 acres and is now 64% contained. The fire was discovered at 10:40 last Tuesday and has spread into Dawes County near the town of Crawford, leading to the closure of Fort Robinson State Park. Governor Pillen surveyed the damage yesterday. Grand Island Fire Department's five newest firefighters and EMT recruits will complete a ceremonial ruck to City Hall on Friday, marking the completion of their initial eight-week Fire Academy training. The recruits will depart Fire Station 1 at 8 a.m. and travel in full firefighter turnout gear to City Hall. Their route will take them west on Fawner Park Road and north on Pine Street before arriving at City Hall. Upon arrival, the recruits will present Mayor Roger Steele with a Keep the Promise cards as a symbol of their dedication and commitment to serving the Grand Island community. A brief reception will immediately follow in City Council chambers, where Mayor Steele and other city staff members will provide remarks. As mentioned yesterday, the Grand Island Public Schools Board of Education made a decision by a 7-0 vote in their June 11th meeting to approve spending $343,000 to purchase 246 instruments. Dr. Evan Lee, band director at Grand Island Senior High School, says that he met with Chief Financial Officer Virgil Harden and secondary teachers to make decisions about what musical instruments to order, and said that the number of kids that qualify for free and reduced lunch is why the school buys as many instruments as they do.
13: If a kid wants to play, our philosophy here at Grand Island is let's get them an instrument. Let's make sure they have one. If they provide their own, that's wonderful. If they can't provide their own, we want to make sure we have the means to provide them one.
12: According to the 2024-2025 Grand Island Public Schools annual report, 91% of students qualify for free and reduced price meals. Grand Island's Jackrabbit Golf Course will be hosting the Business Coalition for Veterans fundraiser on June 27th. 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
12: 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I'm Trevor Bentley. 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
15: Kearney Pinnacle Bank looking for a bounce back after getting no hit against Grand Island Federal Bank last night. I'm Bobby Hessing with a sports update. All Grand Island Federal Bank last night winning 11-0 over Kearney Pinnacle Bank, grabbing their second win over Kearney this Legion season. Kearney Pinnacle Bank is back in action tonight at Hastings Five Points Bank. Pregame at 5:20 and first pitch at 5:30 tonight on KGFW. Trevor Bentley will be on the call. Four teams are left in Omaha after Troy and Texas were eliminated yesterday. Mountaineers scored 12 runs, ending the Trojan season, winning 12-0, while Georgia blanked the Longhorns 2-0 in last night's game. North Carolina needs one win to move on to the College World Series Finals. They play West Virginia today at 1 with a 12:40 pregame. Oklahoma also needs one win to advance to the finals. They play Georgia at 6 p.m. with a 5:40 pregame. All College World Series action can be heard through 97.7 The Zone. Last night in Major League Baseball, the Yankees beat the White Sox 12-2. The Royals fell to the Nationals 6-4. The Brewers beat the Guardians 2-1, while the Rockies beat the Cubs 5-2, and the Twins beat the Rangers 12-2. That's your sports update. I'm Bobby Essling. 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
16: Warm and windy today. 86 this afternoon. Southwesterly winds will become northwesterly and be gusty. Tonight's low down to 58. Tomorrow, sunny, 78. Mid-50s for Thursday night. For Friday, it looks like 84. A chance of rain returning Friday night. Father's Day weekend, 84 for Saturday, 77 on Sunday. That's the latest Central Nebraska weather. I'm Brian Gallagher.

0: until the 16th or 17th of June. 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
0: And I've got a request coming up. Brandy from Kearney is most excited for Hudson Westbrook at Country Drive. So double shot lined up there. Getting a lot of Zach Top, Nebraska Land Days votes, a few Treaty Oaks. And like Lisa said, if you want to see some of the concerts coming up, go over to the Mirror Image Car Wash concert page at KRNY.com. 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Also, you've got a Sporting Chance prize as well that you're excited about.
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0: 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Speaking of Country Drive, we've got a full update on that. That's coming up next week. We have got a new guy on the Sailor Screen Printing Fresh Cut.
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0: Yeah, he has an interesting sound. We'll see what you guys think about it, and we'll get you in to win with Sailor Screen Printing, Kearney, and Grand Island. So thanks for making us a part of your Wednesday, June the 17th here at the Scotty O Show, powered by the Midway Auto Dealerships and Y102. 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
2: June 25th through the 27th are the dates. Let me go through the headliners. Bailey Zimmerman will be there on Thursday. That's in Westbrook on Friday. Co Wessel on Saturday. Some of the other big names you'll see: Aaron Watson, Dasha, Baker Blankenship, Colby Cooper, Drew Green, Noah James, Scott Wolverton, and many, many more. Three full days of music in Ashland. It's a beautiful venue on their golf course. You can link up at the Mirror Image Car Wash concert page. 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
1: 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Sunny, breezy, 87. Tonight, clear and breezy, low 57. And tomorrow, partly sunny, breezy, 79. Tri-Cities now, low 70s, more weather. And last full day to get into the farm over at KRNY.com.
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0: 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Evan Honor, new artist. That is actually a cover of a Tyler Childers song. And for those that don't know, it's called Jersey Giant. And a Jersey Giant is a what, Lisa?
1: The chicken.
0: The chicken. Yep. So
1: he's singing about a chicken.
0: Yep. Yep. So again, cover of a Tyler Childers song. I'm going to give it a light love. I thought it was rootsy Americana. It was okay. I can see we're getting mixed reviews on the text line. Lisa has a mixed review on her facial expression.
1: I'm going
0: right
1: to give
0: now.
1: It a light shove because he did give it a good effort, but not a fan. Jeremiah in Hastings gave it a shove. Scott in Grand Island gave it a love, set a good rhythm for this morning. Jeff and Junietta gave it a thumbs down. Shove from Kathy and Dana Brog. Penny and Minden said not for me, shove. Wesley in St. Paul said light, light love. Janelle in Grand Island said I like it, it might grow on me. Travis and Gibbons says I'll give it a like. Bobby and Caro absolutely loves it. Katrina in Hastings loves it. Dan in Hastings, light love, but it was too repetitive. I thought it was never going to end. Chris in Holdridge gave it a shove. Ashley in Blue Hill said, meh. I don't know where to put that one. Ryan in Donovan gave it a love. Megan said, light love. It was hard to hear him over the guitar. Yeah, the production of it was a little bit off. Megan's in Aurora. Light love from Julie in Franklin and a shove from Joy in Holdridge.
0: So 60-40. The Jersey Giant.
1: And I think that's being kind.
0: Here's the story. He's from Arizona, but maybe some of you remember this. In 22, he auditioned for American Idol, and Luke Bryan famously rejected him, telling him to stick to driving because he was a truck driver at the time. He used the rejection as fuel, moved to Nashville, launched an independent label called Cloverdale, and has gone viral with the song that you just heard, the Tyler Childers unreleased song Jersey Giant. So that's the background on Evan Honor. Tomorrow on The Fresh Cut, we have
1: Red Farron.
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12: Nebraska Democratic nominee for Governor Lynn Walz made a stop in Grand Island last night for a meet and greet with the community. The former state senator from Fremont announced her candidacy for governor back in January and has since then launched multiple statewide tours spanning the panhandle to the eastern side of the state. In a conversation with CentralNebraskaToday.com following her event last night, she talked about what the biggest things Nebraskans have said their biggest concerns are.
13: Things that I've heard from people across the state, affordability, huge. You know, people can't afford houses, they can't afford their property tax, putting food on the table is tough. Our young families would like to have jobs that have good wages. Quality of education is important to people, as well as economic development and growing our communities.
12: Walz will square off against current Nebraska Governor Jim Pillen in the general election this November. For the full interview with Lynn Walz, you can hear it on CentralNebraskaToday.com. A positive case of rabies in an animal has been reported to the Southwest Nebraska Public Health Department. This positive rabies test was from a dog in Perkins County. Watch for odd behavior changes in pets that have possibly been around wild animals. They may suddenly have difficulty eating or drinking or start drooling excessively. Nebraska Governor Jim Pillen, in partnership with the Nebraska Department of Transportation and Department of Agriculture, is launching the Nebraska Wildfire Hay Recovery Program as a part of an ongoing effort to support ranchers impacted by wildfires in western Nebraska. This program will provide immediate relief by allowing Nebraskans to donate hay harvested from eligible state highway right-of-ways and help ranchers continue operations during recovery. Landowners adjacent to the right-of-way receive first priority for hay harvesting permits through July 29th. Other applicants may begin on July 30th and are limited to 5 miles of right-of-way annually. The University of Nebraska Medical Center and several health departments will be conducting a rapid need assessment in southwest and west central Nebraska next week. The rapid needs assessment is a door-to-door survey with water testing to help those impacted. Ashley Green, the environmental health supervisor at Two Rivers Health Department, talks about why the survey is important.
14: We know that when wildfires impact communities and like the wildfire that's happening in the panhandle right now, we know that the impacts don't just end when the actual firefighting ends, right? And so there can be impacts for weeks, months, even years.
12: The information from the survey will be shared with countrywide emergency management and healthcare community partners to help them know what people are needing after the wildfires. That's a look at news headlines. I'm Trevor Bentley. For more, visit us online at CentralNebraskaToday.com.
15: Kearney Pinnacle Bank looking for a bounce back after getting no hit against Grand Island Federal Bank last night. I'm Bobby Hessing with a sports update. All Grand Island Federal Bank last night winning 11-0 over Kearney Pinnacle Bank, grabbing their second win over Kearney this Legion season. Kearney Pinnacle Bank is back in action tonight at Hastings Five Points Bank. Pre-game at 5:20 and first pitch at 5:30 tonight on KGFW. Trevor Bentley will be on the call. Four teams are left in Omaha after Troy and Texas were eliminated yesterday. Mountaineers scored 12 runs, ending the Trojan season, winning 12-0, while Georgia blanked the Longhorns 2-0 in last night's game. North Carolina needs one win to move on to the College World Series finals. They play West Virginia today at 1 with a 12:40 pregame. Oklahoma also needs one win to advance to the finals. They play Georgia at 6 p.m. with a 5:40 pregame. All College World Series action can be heard through 97.7 The Zone. Last night in Major League Baseball, the Yankees beat the White Sox 12-2. The Royals fell to the Nationals 6-4. The Brewers beat the Guardians 2-1, while the Rockies beat the Cubs 5-2. And the Twins beat the Rangers 12-2. That's your sports update. I'm Bobby Essling. For more, go to CentralNebraskaToday.com.
16: 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Weather update.
17: Warm and windy today. 86 this afternoon. Southwesterly winds will become northwesterly and be gusty. Tonight's low down to 58. Tomorrow, sunny, 78. Mid-50s for Thursday night. For Friday, it looks like 84. A chance of rain returning Friday night. Father's Day weekend, 84 for Saturday, 77 on Sunday. That's the latest Central Nebraska weather. I'm Brian Gallagher.

0: There's main character energy on the Y102 text line again today. 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
1: Yes. And we just heard requested double shot from Keith Urban, including Summer Breeze from the Flow State Yacht Rock tribute album that Lisa has now listened to how many times?
2: I think I'm up to six.
1: Six times. And this has elicited some interactions back and forth with you on the Y102 Appalachian Construction Services text line with people.
2: Yeah, Tammy from Kearney, Angela from Gibbon, both not only friends, but have now been listening to the albums because I talked about them so much. Getting love from both of them. They both have enjoyed them. So
1: yeah,
2: I know there's some people that don't like it, but I think the people who grew up with that music are really gravitating towards
1: and
2: it.
1: Keith did such a good job with all the songs. So if you get a chance, check it out. And I'm sure we'll have another song on the fresh cut that Lisa will pick out. So getting you in, today is the last day for the farm. Last full day. We'll have some bonus opportunities in the morning tomorrow. The 9:40 tomorrow morning, Lisa's going to give this away. Maybe a chance during Willow Winning at 8:20 to get in. So stay tuned for that. Also, your text on our topic. What concert do you want to go to as part of the farm if you win tomorrow? And we are getting multiple votes for a guy that's going to be at Nebraska Land Days that sings a song about flip-flops, that has a song about a guitar and...

0: 4th. 9 o'clock show. Tickets are on sale now, starting at $10. Excited. She's got that release out with Dolly.
1: Yeah.
0: And she's got another song coming out. I think it's called You Like My Boyfriend Too Much.
1: Ooh. Yeah.
0: Yeah. Sounds interesting.
1: Yeah. Sounds interesting. And we'll have the Bell's Dolly song coming up again in the 9 for you. All right. Text Lisa, your concert, 308-698-2102. 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
1: 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Sunny, breezy, 87. Tonight, clear and breezy, low 57. And tomorrow, partly sunny, breezy, 79. Tri-Cities now, low 70s. More weather. And last full day to get into the farm over at KRNY.com.

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1: All right.
0: And we're trying to get the noise in the background fixed. Yes.
1: We apologize for that.
0: We got distracted. Birthday's brought to you by Small Cakes of Kearney.
1: And happy birthday today to Lyle Mertens in Superior. Have a great day today. Did you have any other birthdays?

0: happy birthday today. Well, here is an anniversary. Happy 36th anniversary to Mark and Beth Reed celebrating. So happy anniversary to the Reeds. Also, our great friend Scott Casper celebrating today. Happy birthday to Scott. Celebrities, it's Barry Manilow, Mr. Copacabana's birthday today. He's 83. Actor Greg Kinnear is 63. Tennis star Venus Williams is 46. And country music birthday today is...
1: Kane Guyton is 43.
0: Yep, and she had a song out not too terrible long ago with Kane Brown. So, in honor of Mickey's birthday, happy anniversary to all from the Scatty O Show and Y102.

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1: 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Don't forget, we'll be at Midway CDJR on Saturday, 10 to noon. Come say hi. Chris's deal of the day, hanging out with the Josh's, Nick. 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
2: We're getting you in to win a family four-pack of tickets to see Footloose. 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
1: 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Show that you want to go to. I'm noticing a couple of Sawyer Brown texts for Chesterfest. And there was a Charlie Crockett. Was that Brian from CentralNebraskaToday.com for June 28th at the Steelhouse?
2: It wasn't. It was But I think I think Brian is thinking about going to the show.
1: I know Brian's a big fan of his. So, what's yours? And Lisa's going to get you in for the farm with your concert text today. 308-698-2102. And I've been hearing here, just a little, I'm going to ask Lisa a quick question here. Our sister station hits 106. I know that Vic and Colton are asking this question. Favorite Toy Story character? Because Toy Story 5 comes out this weekend in theaters. Which one would you vote for if you were participating?
2: Man. That is a hard decision, but I really like Mr. Potato Head.
1: Okay.
2: And Jesse is probably a close second. And this whole story, I think, of the new one is the Jesse story, I think.
1: I'm Woody all the way. So, and then Buzz Lightyear. 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Two things. 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
1: And don't forget, we still have some Red, White, and Boom half-off fireworks, too. 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
8: ABC News, I'm Brian Clark. President Trump at the G7 in France this morning, again touting the tentative deal with Iran to end the war.
9: It's a very strong deal. Nobody knows what it is, but it's very strong. And most people seem to be very happy.
8: The president says if he's not happy with it, the U.S. would resume its attacks on Iran. Meanwhile, there are calls from lawmakers, especially Democrats, for the president to release more information about the agreement. The president also abruptly delayed the nomination of U.S. Attorney Jay Clayton to be the next director of national intelligence. He says Congress needs to reauthorize a key intelligence program and pass a voter ID bill. One person's dead, several more are hurt after a small private plane crashed in Laredo, Texas overnight. The Washington Post now says the bill for the White House ballrooms ballooned to $600 million, and about half of that will come from taxpayer funds, despite promises from the president that no taxpayer money would be spent. This is ABC News.
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11: South Fork Fire continues to burn in the Soldier Creek Wilderness area of the Nebraska National Forest, along with Pine Ridge Ranger District, reaching its eighth day of burning. The fire is beginning to be contained, though. Total support estimated right now is down to 501 from 580 yesterday. The current fire is estimated at roughly over 38,000 acres and is now 64% contained. The fire was discovered at 10:40 last Tuesday and has spread into Dawes County near the town of Crawford, leading to the closure of Fort Robinson State Park. Governor Pillen surveyed the damage yesterday. Grand Island Fire Department's five newest firefighters and EMT recruits will complete a ceremonial ruck to City Hall on Friday, marking the completion of their initial eight-week Fire Academy training. The recruits will depart Fire Station 1 at 8 a.m. and travel in full firefighter turnout gear to City Hall. Their route will take them west on Fauner Park Road and north on Pine Street before arriving at City Hall. Upon arrival, the recruits will present Mayor Roger Steele with a Keep the Promise cards as a symbol of their dedication and commitment to serving the Grand Island community. A brief reception will immediately follow in City Council chambers, where Mayor Steele and other city staff members will provide remarks. As mentioned yesterday, the Grand Island Public Schools Board of Education made a decision by a 7-0 vote in their June 11th meeting to approve spending $343,000 to purchase 246 instruments. Dr. Evan Lee, band director at Grand Island Senior High School, says that he met with Chief Financial Officer Virgil Hardin and secondary teachers to make decisions about what musical instruments to order, and said that the number of kids that qualify for free and reduced lunch is why the school buys as many instruments as they do.
12: If a kid wants to play, our philosophy here at Grand Island is let's get them an instrument. Let's make sure they have one. 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
14: Kearney Pinnacle Bank looking for a bounce back after getting no hit against Grand Island Federal Bank last night. I'm Bobby Hessing with a sports update. All Grand Island Federal Bank last night winning 11-0 over Kearney Pinnacle Bank, grabbing their second win over Kearney this Legion season. Kearney Pinnacle Bank is back in action tonight at Hastings Five Points Bank. Pre-game at 5:20 and first pitch at 5:30 tonight on KGFW. Trevor Bentley will be on the call. Four teams are left in Omaha after Troy and Texas were eliminated yesterday. Mountaineers scored 12 runs, ending the Trojan season, winning 12-0, while Georgia blanked the Longhorns 2-0 in last night's game. North Carolina needs one win to move on to the College World Series Finals. They play West Virginia today at 1 with a 12:40 pregame. Oklahoma also needs one win to advance to the finals. They play Georgia at 6 p.m. with a 5:40 pregame. All College World Series action can be heard through 97.7 The Zone. Last night in Major League Baseball, the Yankees beat the White Sox 12-2. The Royals fell to the Nationals 6-4. The Brewers beat the Guardians 2-1, while the Rockies beat the Cubs 5-2. And the Twins beat the Rangers 12-2. That's your sports update. I'm Bobby Essling. 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
16: Warm and windy today. 86 this afternoon. Southwesterly winds will become northwesterly and be gusty. Tonight's low down to 58. Tomorrow, sunny, 78. Mid-50s for Thursday night. For Friday, it looks like 84. A chance of rain returning Friday night. Father's Day weekend, 84 for Saturday, 77 on Sunday. That's the latest Central Nebraska weather. I'm Brian Gallagher.

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1: Happy Sporting Chance Wednesday to you. And not only is it that, it's, can we call it the Farm Eve? We're giving the farm away tomorrow.
0: Yes, we are. Yes, we are. In our Y102 Appalachian Construction Services text topic today. If you win the farm, when you win the farm tomorrow morning at 9:40, and this text is going to get you in, going to get you qualified, what concert are you most excited to go see? And is it maybe like some of the Nebraska Land Day shows, Zach Top, Treaty Oak? Maybe it's some of the shows later on. Maybe it's a show that we don't even know about that doesn't exist yet that you'll get to go to because you have Y102 concert tickets courtesy of Mid-Nebraska Aggregate. Text Lisa now on Farm Eve 308-698-2102. Also, I was starting the ding ding ding ding ding ding ding ding. Because you gotta, everybody wanna cut foot loose. We've got tickets for you on Sporting Chance Wednesday.
1: A family four-pack of tickets to go see Footloose with Crane River Theater. Mm-hmm. You can pick the date and show you want to go to, but we want to get you there. So get in to win.
0: And stay tuned for more on that as well. So we still have Red, White, and Boom. We still have fireworks. Maybe you're looking for Pow Pow fireworks or Hot Rocket fireworks or Papa Lion's fireworks or Bolino fireworks or Cracklin' Kirk's fireworks. 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
1: 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For your Wednesday, sunny, breezy, 87. Tonight, clear and breezy, low 57. And tomorrow, partly sunny, breezy, 79. Tri-Cities now, low 70s, more weather. And last full day to get in for the farm over at KRNY.com.
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1: All right. 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We're asking you what concert you'd like to go to as part of the farm. And oh, looky there.
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1: Here in the 8 o'clock hour, Lisa's going to get some... How many folks? How many entries? What are you thinking here?
2: Anybody who texts in right now, I'm going to get you 5 qualifications. Yeah. It's the last day. Yeah. So, text in now, 308-698-2102.
1: All right, we're going to get you hooked up now with Y-102. Good luck.

0: Today's topic is burning up the Y-102 Appalachian Construction Services text line. What are the Y-102ers saying today?
1: Well, they're saying they want to go to these shows and they want to win the farm. We just had a bunch of people during Wheel of Winning. At least it got in. So thank you. Thank you for the text. 308-698-2102. Last full day for the farm. Is it believe? Can you believe 12 weeks went by that fast?
2: No.
1: We started this back right after St. Jude. That first week in April. And now here we are. We're going to give the farm away. We just played Jordan Davis because Lisa said we should play Jordan Davis because we've received some votes for the Jordan Davis concert.
2: And our next farm winner is going to go to the show.
1: Mm-hmm.
2: By the way, can I just do one quick thing? I want to give a shout out to our current farm winner, Kendra. She's been fantastic to work with this past year. And we've thanked her and she has thanked us for all of the tickets and all the great shows. Kendra said she'd miss talking to us. I said, don't worry. We'll still talk to you on the text line.
1: Yeah. Text in. Loved it. Love to stay in contact.
2: So thanks, Kendra. It's been a great year getting you to all those shows.
1: Yeah. And so you could be the next person that has a year-long back and forth with us on shows.
2: Yeah. We talk a lot.
1: Because many of these shows, yes, at the Y102 Mirror Image Car Wash concert page at KarenY.com. Yes, we have tickets to many of these shows. Some of these we don't. And so we navigate this together.
2: And some come up last minute.
1: Yeah. And so there's shows that somebody tomorrow is going to win the farm that they'll end up with tickets that they never, ever could have imagined that they would have the opportunity to go see. So, but yes, Jordan Davis, just played him in. Reminding you again, he's going to be at Stir with special guest Cole Goodwin on July 10th. So that's coming up real soon.
2: Yes.
1: And so the new farm winner, right?
2: Yep.
1: Will have tickets to go to that show.
2: Yes.
1: So, and we did receive a couple of votes on the text line here in the 8 for that. What are some of the other votes that you're receiving for shows?
2: All right, Tricia in Loop City says Zach Topp. Lisa in Kennesaw says Zach Topp. Kevin Court in Blue Hill says Zach Topp. Tom in Johnson Lake says Zach Topp. Mintha in Giltner says Hardy. Jen in Kennesaw says Zach Topp and Hardy. Jackie in Wood River says, I can't wait to see Zach Topp. And Tricia in Loop City said all the concerts.
1: All of them.
2: I say it like that because she has a lot of L's on the
1: end.
2: The concerts.
1: Yeah. So, all right. Well, we're getting in. Thank you for the text. 308-698-2102. And another chance to get in for the farm. Info update soon here at the Scotty O Show, powered by the Midway Auto Dealerships in Y-102.
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14: Nebraska Democratic nominee for Governor Lynn Walz made a stop in Grand Island last night for a meet and greet with the community. The former state senator from Fremont announced her candidacy for governor back in January and has since then launched multiple statewide tours spanning the panhandle to the eastern side of the state. In a conversation with CentralNebraskaToday.com following her event last night, she talked about what the biggest things Nebraskans have said their biggest concerns are.
15: Things that I've heard from people across the state, affordability, huge. You know, people can't afford houses, they can't afford their property tax, putting food on the table is tough. Our young families would like to have jobs that have good wages. Quality of education is important to people, as well as economic development and growing our communities.
14: Walz will square off against current Nebraska Governor Jim Pillen in the general election this November. For the full interview with Lynn Walz, you can hear it on CentralNebraskaToday.com. A positive case of rabies in an animal has been reported to the Southwest Nebraska Public Health Department. This positive rabies test was from a dog in Perkins County. Watch for odd behavior changes in pets that have possibly been around wild animals. They may suddenly have difficulty eating or drinking or start drooling excessively. Nebraska Governor Jim Pillen, in partnership with the Nebraska Department of Transportation and Department of Agriculture, is launching the Nebraska Wildfire Hay Recovery Program as a part of an ongoing effort to support ranchers impacted by wildfires in western Nebraska. This program will provide immediate relief by allowing Nebraskans to donate hay harvested from eligible state highway right-of-ways and help ranchers continue operations during recovery. Landowners adjacent to the right-of-way receive first priority for hay harvesting permits through July 29th. Other applicants may begin on July 30th and are limited to 5 miles of right-of-way annually. The University of Nebraska Medical Center and several health departments will be conducting a rapid need assessment in southwest and west central Nebraska next week. The rapid needs assessment is a door-to-door survey with water testing to help those impacted. Ashley Green, the environmental health supervisor at Two Rivers Health Department, talks about why the survey is important.
16: We know that when wildfires impact communities and like the wildfire that's happening in the panhandle right now, we know that the impacts don't just end when the actual firefighting ends, right? And so there can be impacts for weeks, months, even years.
14: The information from the survey will be shared with countrywide emergency management and healthcare community partners to help them know what people are needing after the wildfires. That's a look at news headlines. I'm Trevor Bentley. For more, visit us online at CentralNebraskaToday.com.
17: Kearney Pinnacle Bank looking for a bounce back after getting no hit against Grand Island Federal Bank last night. I'm Bobby Hessing with a sports update. All Grand Island Federal Bank last night winning 11-0 over Kearney Pinnacle Bank, grabbing their second win over Kearney this Legion season. Kearney Pinnacle Bank is back in action tonight at Hastings Five Points Bank. Pre-game at 5:20 and first pitch at 5:30 tonight on KGFW. Trevor Bentley will be on the call. Four teams are left in Omaha after Troy and Texas were eliminated yesterday. Mountaineers scored 12 runs, ending the Trojan season, winning 12-0, while Georgia blanked the Longhorns 2-0 in last night's game. North Carolina needs one win to move on to the College World Series finals. They play West Virginia today at 1 with a 12:40 pregame. Oklahoma also needs one win to advance to the finals. They play Georgia at 6 p.m. with a 5:40 pregame. All College World Series action can be heard through 97.7 The Zone. Last night in Major League Baseball, the Yankees beat the White Sox 12-2. The Royals fell to the Nationals 6-4. The Brewers beat the Guardians 2-1, while the Rockies beat the Cubs 5-2. And the Twins beat the Rangers 12-2. That's your sports update. I'm Bobby Essling. 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
13: 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Weather update.
18: Warm and windy today. 86 this afternoon. Southwesterly winds will become northwesterly and be gusty. Tonight's low down to 58. Tomorrow, sunny, 78. Mid-50s for Thursday night. For Friday, it looks like 84. A chance of rain returning Friday night. Father's Day weekend, 84 for Saturday, 77 on Sunday. That's the latest Central Nebraska weather. I'm Brian Gallagher.

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1: 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For your Wednesday, sunny, breezy, 87. Tonight, clear and breezy, low 57. And tomorrow, partly sunny, breezy, 79. Tri-City's now low 70s, more weather. And last full day to get in for the farm over at KRNY.com.

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1: Appropriate. We play Charlie Crockett, and Brian's here.
2: That seems very appropriate. Thanks for doing that.
1: Yeah. So the last three songs had a little meaning to them. The Charlie Crockett for Brian, because I know what his response to our text topic today. It's the last day of the farm, and we're getting people in, and they're telling us the concert they want to go to in the next year. And Hardy, we had a double shot from Hardy, a request, because you've received a lot of Hardy texts in the last hour.
3: Yeah, he's going to be at the State Fair this year, and everybody's excited about it. So, including Jen, Mentha, all texted in about Hardy.
1: Yep. So, again, link up for Nebraska State Fair tickets, including Hardy, over at the Mary Mitch Car Wash concert page at KRNY.com. And Brian says the concert he's excited for is...
2: Charlie Crockett at the Steelhouse in Omaha. Is that June 28th? Does I have that date right?
1: You are correct,
2: yes,
1: sir. So, you're if you're not, you should be a card-carrying fan club member.
2: Probably. He's going to say, I've probably done the most in Central Nebraska to promote him.
1: You are his number one influencer on the air.
2: I've never been called that. Never thought I'd be called that.
1: And we need to figure out how to get you to the show.
2: That would be fun. Like, just kind of funny, the fact that it was like, oh, hey, I kind of like this guy. And it's like, wait, it's going to be in Omaha here this summer? Really?
1: You've never seen him live before.
2: No, not at all.
1: Okay, so Charlie Crockett, again, you can link up for tickets over at KRNY.com, June 28th, Steelhouse, Omaha. That's Brian's vote. So I don't know that we've really shared too much the shows that we've, because we've made it about the listeners so far. But do you want to tell people? Is yours maybe Zach Todd?
3: Well, we've been having discussions at our house, mm-hmm, about what shows we want to get in.
1: Mm-hmm.
3: And one of them is July 26th. Megan Maroney is going to be at Pinnacle Bank Arena.
1: Oh, yeah. Mm-hmm. There'll be a lot of pink there.
3: That's been discussed at our house. Also, Tucker Wetmore, August 14th, uh-huh, is going to be at the Astro. That one's also been discussed, mm-hmm, in my house.
1: Yeah.
3: And I already have tickets. It is not a country show, but I'm going to a show at Stir in August to see Andy Grammer. So that's
1: the
3: another
1: pop star.
3: Yeah, that's another, that's a group, a girl's trip. So excited for that.
1: I can tell you mine, and we already have tickets, and it's also a Nebraska State Fair show, and it's not a country show, but Phil Wickham at Nebraska State Fair. We had a chance to see him down in Park City, Kansas over Memorial Day. He's a Christian artist. He's amazing. So Phil Wickham would be my vote if I was eligible, but I'm not eligible, and Lisa's not eligible, and Brian's not eligible. You know who is eligible? You, the texter, 308-698-2102. Also, circling back from some stuff we talked about yesterday, you foreshadowed it about the Vegas hockey coach.
2: Yes, they announced yesterday that John Tortorella would not be retained heading forward. I'm not too surprised by that. It kind of felt like he was brought on kind of late, very late in season, like 8 regular season games left, to, mm-hmm, kind of maybe bring a new approach to the team, kind of help them. It kind of felt like things had kind of maybe gotten on rocky ground before that, but brought him on to make that playoff push. Went way further than I was expecting earlier in the year. So, like I said, not too surprised by that. I think we wanted to kind of shore up this cup run, which made it all the way to the final. But I think Vegas is going to be looking a little more long-term now. So kind of curious to see who they decide.
1: Any speculation that you're...
2: I've heard, this is just pure speculation off the internet, but might elevate the Henderson Silver Knights, the American Hockey League team, kind of basically Vegas's farm team. That would make some sense if they're kind of focusing on maybe some internal player development. So we'll see. We'll see.
1: All right. Also, College World Series yesterday, last night, Georgia eliminating Texas 2-0. And West Virginia, they did sing Take Me Home Country Roads yesterday at the Chuck. They blew out Troy. And so we've got the Final Four today at Charles Schwab Field, 1 o'clock, North Carolina and West Virginia.
2: That feels like an old rivalry right there.
1: Uh-huh. Carolina, West Virginia has to win 2. So if West Virginia wins today, we'll play again tomorrow.
3: I don't think we have discussed it on air, but at the North Carolina game over the weekend, Eric Church was in attendance. So we don't know if he'll be in attendance today or not.
1: We were there at the early game. I'm surprised we didn't run into him walking in. So, and in the late game tonight, this is going to be a big one. OU in Georgia.
2: That should be a good game.
1: Georgia has to beat Oklahoma twice to make it to the championship. So you can listen to all the games on our sister station, 97.7 The Zone. As a matter of fact, our very own Tyler in the afternoon will be in Omaha helping out with our sister station. And he'll be at Omaha Baseball Village today. And so we will have young Nate on the air this afternoon on Y102. So excited for Final 4 day at College World Series. So, and I already messaged Tyler. I told him, when you get down there, have the Twinkie. It's worth it.
2: It's pound worth of
1: And bring one back for Lisa and Brian.
3: I guess I don't know if Tyler's a sweets guy. I haven't seen him eat.
1: No, he said he was. He said he was going to.
3: He's all about it?
1: Yeah.
3: Okay.
1: And I told him, I said, you need to try to bring one back for Lisa and Brian so they can.
3: Oh, I take that back. I did see him go for the donuts the other day.
2: Yes.
3: He did go for the donuts. Mm-hmm.
1: So, yes. Also, on-air promotions meeting here. Want to remind you, you've heard us talking about the food truck challenge. We're still taking until Friday nominations.
3: Yeah.
1: And you've heard us talk about Red, White, and Boom. We still have those. We had a segment on that last hour. Still available. Brian, we've got a couple of new things. One thing that we kind of teased last week when you were in here.
3: Mm-hmm. Yeah, you can get registered to win a pair of tickets for July 3rd to see Hotel California, a salute to the Eagles, and get a $50 food voucher for the Grand Island Casino Resort.
1: Mm-hmm.
3: So a little bit of a fun weekend thing for July 3rd. Also beginning today, you can submit your favorite recipes over at KRNY.com.
2: There you go.
3: We're putting together a new cookbook called Dancing in the Kitchen, working with our other sister stations to make this possible with our listeners' recipes.
1: Mm-hmm.
3: So we need you to submit your recipe.
1: So again,
3: KRNY.com. You'll see a picture of the cookbook. It says really largely, submit your recipe. Yeah. Just click right on that and it'll take you through it step by step.
1: Well, I'm sure that because Brian comes from a cooking family.
2: Yeah, I do a lot of cook. Actually, it's like I could really use your guys' recipes. I'm kind of stuck in a rut right now, so send them in. It would actually help me personally.
3: I made a patriotic meal last night and didn't intend to.
2: How'd you do that?
1: Did you have hot dogs?
3: I was making tater tot casserole, and I didn't realize that the hash browns that the store gave me when I did pickup were shaped like stars.
2: Oh, nice.
3: So the top of my casserole was covered in patriotic tater tots.
1: Wow.
2: I think I've seen that where somebody has done that, and then done the straight ones.
3: I felt like I needed
2: to
3: salute. I did do a straight. I did it, like, perfectly and took a picture, and then I just filled the top so there wasn't a gap.
1: She counted out the tater tots. There were 250, exactly. So, Brian, what are you working on for the 17th of June?
2: I'm hitting the road right now. Pony Express Reride is going through the area. I plan to intercept them. We'll use my storm chasing language. South Overton.
1: And then he's going to jump on the horse.
3: he's going to take the mail delivery and take it himself.
2: I'll just take a picture of the people who know how to ride a horse. But anyways, I'll have that coverage at CentralNebraskaToday.com.
3: That'll be cool. I'm excited for that.
1: All right. There you have it. Live look for the 17th of June. We've got Country Buzz coming up. If you missed it, we made a concert announcement involving a Cornhusker country artist, and we've got the song, and we've got the announcement coming up soon here at the Scotty O Show, powered by the Midway Auto Dealerships in Y102.
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1: 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For your Wednesday, sunny, breezy, 87. Tonight, clear and breezy, low 57. And tomorrow, partly sunny, breezy, 79. Tri-Cities now, low 70s. More weather. 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
1: 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And of course, Bells recently did a song with Dolly Parton, Son of Jolene, which you just heard. We'll be at Joe's Honky Tonk on Friday, July 24th at 9 o'clock. 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Another buzz on your Wednesday, Chris Stapleton will be among the headliners of America's Block Party at the LA Coliseum on the 4th of July. 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

0: KHLF here in the 9 for June 17th. Why did we pick out Maren Morris today, Lisa?
1: Well, back in 2020, The Bones was sitting at number one on the charts.
0: Mm-hmm.
1: I know she's celebrating the anniversary of that album as well. So, Maren Morris celebrating today.
0: Okay. Also, we're celebrating Footloose because we're getting you in for tickets on a Sporting Chance Wednesday over at KRNY.com. Lisa wanted to know if we could play the song from Kenny Loggins.
1: Well, yeah, we have to, don't we?
0: And so I said, we'll play it as our last song here on the show for today, for June 17th, as we get ready to wrap up the Scotty Yo Show. 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Also, if you missed it, Steve from Crane River Theater with all the info on Footloose. Coming up next on Y102.

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1: 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What's happening? Check brought to you by our friends at Nebraska Land Bank. And so, I'm going to have to ask Lisa, are you ready to get footloose?
2: I am.
1: And so, then I'm going to ask our friend Steve from Crane River Theater, are you ready to get footloose, Steve?
3: I am ready to get footloose.
1: All right, that is awesome and fantastic. Here we go. There you go. There's your theme song. Okay, Crane River Theater proudly presents Footloose. Here we go.
3: Everybody cut.
1: Yeah. This is exciting. What a great summer production.
3: It is. I mean, man, it's one that, like, it gets you fired up when you just hear that music right away.
1: Mm-hmm.
3: I mean, it's like waves of nostalgia just flood over people when they hear that.
1: All of a sudden, you just envision Kevin Bacon. and here we go. So, because you gotta cut Footloose. So, dates of the production.
3: Yes, Footloose runs June 23 through July 2nd at the Merriman Performing Arts Center, presented by Crane River Theater.
1: Tickets are on sale now.
3: Tickets.
1: And you can get them.
3: You can get tickets for Footloose at craneriver.org, or you can give us a call, 308-627-5796. Or come on downtown to Kearney, Nebraska, on the Bricks, to the Crane River Theater office at 12 East 22nd Street, and we'll get you some tickets that way, too.
1: So tell us about the cast. Tell us about the production. Tell us what we're going to see.
3: You bet. I mean, as always, Crane River Theater, we bring in artists from all over the country, and this production is no different. We have artists coming from 12 different states, some familiar faces that you may have seen in shows in years past, but also some new faces. Some people that are really going to knock your socks off. They are amazing voices, amazing talent. I think they're going to bring these characters to life pretty well.
1: All right. And again, the Merriman, always an amazing place to watch a show.
3: Great place for a show. And it's just one of those shows that whether you've seen the movie, whether you haven't seen the movie, whether you love 80s music, whether you're new to 80s music, it's one of those that I think is going to capture you with the energy, the fun, the vibrancy of it. But there's actually some heart that's there, too, in the show.
1: I know who's not new to 80s music, and that's Lisa over here.
2: I love 80s music.
3: I love 80s music, too.
1: Me, too.
3: And there are a few songs that people are going to know in this one.
2: Just a few. Let's Hear It for the Boy. Are we going to be singing that one?
3: Absolutely. Kicking off Act 2 with Let's Hear It for the Boy. And then you have Holding Out for a Hero.
1: Bonnie Tyler.
3: Yep. Almost Paradise.
1: Almost Paradise.
3: Uh-huh. Your cast.
1: Yeah.
3: We got an understudy ready to go.
1: I'm the third string back there.
3: Third string? So, we'll put you on second.
1: No, we'll have Steve on second.
3: Okay, good, yes.
1: Yeah, he's totally already announced right Kevin Bacon looking.
2: Third base. So you said first, second, third base.
1: I'll be on first base. So again,

0: shows and bring in these amazing artists from all over the country.
1: Also, I got to give a shout out to Steve because he does a great job as the house announcer. He comes on and gives the shout outs and things like that. So
0: people looking around, they're like, who is that guy?
1: It's Steve. It's Steve Bacon.
0: Bacon.
1: Yep, that's going to be your alias from June 23rd through July 2nd.
0: Now I adopt Steve a new Bacon. Alias every show.
2: Yeah. The cast that's coming in, are they faces that we are going to remember? Are they people coming from across the country?
1: He said 12 states and some that you'll recognize.
0: But if you saw the shows last summer and something too, there's definitely a few faces that were in those shows in Legally Blonde and Little Mermaid that you're going to see back on the stage here for not only just Footloose, but for Frozen, too, later in the summer.
2: And I have to do this because I didn't get a chance to do it on air yet. Steel Magnolias, I saw it twice because I loved it so much.
1: She was there.
2: Fantastic production.
0: Thank you.
2: It was incredible. The actresses, unbelievable.
0: It was a special group of ladies. It really was.
1: So here comes the next unbelievable Footloose, June 23rd through July 2nd at the Merriman. Sell some tickets, Steve.
0: You bet. You got to get your tickets now because this is a show that is very popular. We want you to be able to come and see it. Young, old alike, come and see it on the Merriman Performing Arts Center, June 23 through July 2nd. 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
1: And again, this What's Happening Check brought to you by Nebraska Land Bank right here on Y102.
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1: Happy Wednesday. Happy midweek. Happy midday. Lisa with you on Y-102. And today on this Sporting Chance Wednesday, we're getting you in to win a family four-pack of tickets to Footloose, the Crane River Theater production, happening at the Merriman Performing Arts Center. 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
0: 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Today, sunny skies, breezy, high of 87. Tonight, clear and breezy, low of 57. Tomorrow, partly sunny, breezy, a high of 79. And on Friday, mostly sunny, breezy during the day, 30% chance of storms toward evening and a high of 84. 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
6: ABC News, I'm Brian Clark. President Trump says everyone is pleased about the deal the U.S. and Iran are going to sign Friday, even though details about the agreement are scarce. ABC's Shannon Kingston, though, says there's skepticism about what could happen next.
7: In the lead-up to President Trump striking an initial agreement with Iran, officials say CIA Director John Ratcliffe presented intelligence from U.S. agencies giving a pessimistic outlook on whether the Iranian regime will ultimately make the nuclear concessions the administration is demanding. Detailed negotiations on those issues are set to begin on Friday.
6: A judge in New York said that Luigi Mangione is going to assert a psychiatric defense in his state murder trial in the killing of UnitedHealthcare CEO Brian Thompson. Judge said his lawyers will try to show he was suffering from extreme emotional disturbance. And Rex Huerman, a convicted serial killer, is set to be sentenced to life in prison today in New York. This is ABC News.
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Lisa with you on Y102. That is your vinyl cut for today. Garth Brooks, much too young to feel this damn old. It was this day, June 17th, in 1988, when Garth Brooks signed with Capitol Records, starting off his legendary career. So there you go, your vinyl cut today. Now we've got Matt Stell helping us getting into the 11 o'clock hour right here on Y102.

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It's going to be at the Merriman Performing Arts Center starting next week. And you can pick the performance you'd like to attend. 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It's also the last day to get in to win the farm. We're giving it away tomorrow morning during the Scotty O Show. So we're asking you what show you're most excited for. Text it in to 308-698-2102. Leading the votes is Hardy, who's going to be at the Nebraska State Fair, and Zach Topp at Nebraska Land Days. I've got some Hardy on the way for you in just a few, but I thought I'd start it off with Kelsey's vote, who said she's excited for Bailey Zimmerman at Country Drive. Well, here he is for you now with Chevy Silverado kicking off this hour here on Y102.

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0: 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Today, sunny skies, breezy, high of 87. Tonight, we'll reach a low of 57. It'll continue to be clear and breezy. Tomorrow, partly sunny and breezy and a high of 79. Then on Friday, mostly sunny, breezy during the day. 30% chance of storms toward evening and a high of 84. 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

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We'll find out what the text line is saying next.

0: Y102, that is your Fresh Cut Rewind for today. Name of the song is Jersey Giant. Name of the artist is Evan Honor. A few things we learned behind the scenes. Jersey Giant was actually a Tyler Childers song that Evan is covering. Evan became virally famous after being eliminated on American Idol by Luke Bryan and started doing stuff online. And people really liked that song. So there we go. Evan Honor with Tyler Childers' song, Jersey Giant. By the way, another thing I found out today, the Jersey Giant is a type of chicken. That's what he's singing about. So I gave it a light shove. Wasn't a big fan. What'd you think of it? Love or shove? 308-698-2102. Evan Honor and Jersey Giant. Coming up tomorrow on The Fresh Cut, brought to you by Sailor Screen Printing, located in Kearney and Grand Island, it's new music from Red Farron, right here on Y102.
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4: ABC News, I'm Brian Clark. Foreign policy by clown show is how Senate Minority Leader Chuck Schumer described the White House handling of a deal with Iran. No text has been released. There's a signing that's tentatively scheduled for Friday, but President Trump said today in France,
5: I've gone into deals that were 100% and they don't happen. I've gone into deals that there was no chance of getting them done, and it happens, and they happen easily. So you never know with deals, do you? But you're going to find out pretty soon. I think it'll be done. They want to sign.
4: And he said everyone is happy with the deal. Relatives of Rex Huerman's victims are condemning the confessed serial killer in a New York courtroom. Huerman has admitted to killing 8 women. He was sentenced to life in prison without parole. A judge presiding over Luigi Mangione's state murder trial and the killing of United Healthcare's CEO says Mangione will assert a psychiatric defense. And Tropical Storm Arthur is formed near the Gulf Coast. Heavy rains and dangerous flash floods are possible. This is ABC News.
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1: 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Let us know. Join in that conversation. It is June 17th, Wednesday. Celebrity celebrating birthdays. Barry Manilow is 83 today. Actor Greg Kinnear is 63. Tennis star Venus Williams is 46. And country music birthdays, Mickey Guyton is 43 today. We have some music on the way this hour from Morgan Wallen, Dierks Bentley, Brandon Lake, and Jelly Roll. We're going to have your country buzz with the latest in country music news. But right now, starting off your lunchtime, it's Chris Jansen on Y102.
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1: 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Cornhusker country artist Bells is going to be at Joe's Honky Tonk on Friday, July 24th. Tickets are on sale now, starting at just $10. Of course, Bells just released that single with Dolly Parton, son of Jolene. So excited they're coming to Kearney. The Country Music Hall of Fame and Museum will debut Kenny Chesney Living in Fast Forward on July 23rd. It's going to run through June of next year. It's an exhibit presented by Blue Chair Bay Rum and includes some great things about Kenny's journey from his university bluegrass band to becoming one of the century's top touring acts. Featured items include his high school football varsity jacket, the Fender acoustic guitar he played at East Tennessee State University, and his early Nashville days, plus the cassette tape demo of When She Calls Me Baby. You can check out the exhibit at the Country Music Hall of Fame, like I said, through next June. After two decades, Josh Turner's Your Man album is celebrating an anniversary. 20 years ago, an album came out that delivered firsts for both Chris Stapleton and Josh Turner. Chris wrote the title track of Josh's second record, Your Man. It would go on to give Josh his first number one song and number one album, and offer Chris his first number one as a writer. This summer, the record label is celebrating with multiple 20th anniversary editions of the collection, which also features the hits Would You Go With Me and Me and God. Your Man will be available in two vinyl variants, a 180-gram black and turquoise version, and a coveted bonus track called Hard Headed. It was originally an iTunes exclusive that will now be making a debut on the vinyl. The digital version also includes live recordings of Your Man and Me and God, captured at Nashville's Hermitage Hotel in 2021. You can check them out on YouTube now before the audio streams release date on August 14th. 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And you can check out Jody Messina's cover of Aerosmith's Dream On as part of the Academy of Country Music's Our Country series on YouTube. 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
1: 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Today, sunny skies, breezy, high of 87. Tonight, clear and breezy, low of 57. Tomorrow, partly sunny, breezy, a high of 79. And on Friday, mostly sunny, breezy during the day, 30% chance of storms toward evening, and a high of 84. 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
8: ABC News, I'm Michelle Franzen. At the G7 summit in France, President Trump signaling that the peace deal with Iran is pretty much done, except for a formal signing expected Friday in Geneva. The president, though, not disclosing many details, although he says Iran will not have a nuclear weapon.
9: And we'll be giving this out so you can read it and you can see. And it's a memorandum of understanding. If it doesn't get done in 60 days, that's all right. We go back to bombing.
8: Senator

0: Tom Cotton says the Senate Intelligence Committee hearing for Jay Clayton's nomination has now been postponed because, quote, the president has directed Jay Clayton not to appear at his confirmation hearing today. Earlier, President Trump indicated Clayton would not continue until his pick to replace Clayton as the U.S. attorney in New York, Jamie McDonald, is confirmed. Residents up and down the Gulf Coast states already dealing with flash flooding this week, now bracing for the first tropical storm of the season, and fire crews are battling multiple blazes along West Coast states, including in Washington State. This is ABC News.
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Right now, Lisa with you on your midday on Y102. We've been talking today about what concert you're excited for in the upcoming year, as today is the last day to get entered to win the farm. 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Also, while you're there, get in for our daily giveaway, a family four-pack of tickets to see Footloose with the Crane River Theater starting next week. You can pick the date you would like to attend. I'm looking at some of these great shows coming up. I'm excited. Megan Maroney's going to be in Lincoln in July. Of course, Zach Topp's going to be in North Platte next week. But right now, we're going to start things off with Cody Johnson and Carrie Underwood. I have Zach Topp on the way in just a little bit here on Y102.

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1: 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See Scottio on location this Saturday morning, 10 to noon, at Midway Chrysler Dodge Jeep Ram of Kearney. Today, sunny skies, breezy, high of 87. Tonight, we'll reach a low of 57. It'll continue to be clear and breezy. Tomorrow, partly sunny and breezy and a high of 79. Then on Friday, mostly sunny, breezy during the day. 30% chance of storms toward evening and a high of 84. For more on your forecast and to put in your nominations for your favorite food truck in central Nebraska with our food truck face-off brought to you by Midwest Restaurant Supply and Kitchen Superstore in Grand Island, head to our website, krny.com.

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5: ABC News, I'm Michelle Franz. And the Trump administration releasing the terms of the proposed peace plan between the U.S. and Iran, the 14-point memo of understanding set to be formally signed Friday in Geneva. It would extend the ceasefire by 60 days, reopen the Strait of Hormuz, and push for nuclear talks to resume. ABC's Jonathan Carl says Iran would also get some key sanctions lifted.
6: The single most important sanctions were the sanctions that denied Iran the ability to sell its oil on the international market. Now, they did sell their oil anyway through its shadow fleet on the black market, but this cost Iran dearly. Now, immediately upon signing this, they have access to international oil markets, something they have not had for many years under many different U.S. presidents.
5: At the G7 summit, President Trump says if Iran behaves, they can get funds unfrozen. If they don't, the U.S. would resume military strikes. Severe storms targeting the Midwest today with the threat of tornadoes. This is ABC News.
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Y102, Lisa heading out the door on this Wednesday. Guys, have a fabulous rest of your day. Nathan is going to be in for Tyler this afternoon, and he's coming in next. Right here on Y102.

It's Nathan here on Y102, filling in for Tyler once again. It's a pleasure to be back here in the Y102 studio, hanging out this afternoon, this Wednesday afternoon. It is a gorgeous Wednesday. And your daily giveaway today is a family four-pack of tickets to Footloose with the Crane River Theater. They're going to be starting up next week on Tuesday, which is the 23rd, and continuing to the beginning of July on the 2nd. 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

0: That was Stephen Wilson Jr. on Y102. Hey, it's Nathan here, hanging out in for Tyler this Wednesday afternoon. 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
3: Taking a look at your forecast for this afternoon. Sunny skies, a high of 84. Northwest winds at 25 miles per hour, as high as 35. Tonight, a slight chance of sprinkles after 1 a.m., increasing cloud coverage with a low of 58. For tomorrow, looking at sprinkles before 11 a.m., mostly sunny skies, though, a high near 80 degrees. Northwest winds at 10 to 15 miles per hour, gusts as high as 20. That's your CentralNebraskaToday.com weather forecast.

0: That was Josh Ross on Y102 in your Wednesday afternoon. Just a few more days to submit your favorite Central Nebraska food truck to the food truck face-off. We'll be wrapping up those nominations this Friday, the 19th, will be your last day to submit them. Yes, you will be able to submit more than one of your favorite food trucks, so if you own a food truck, you can submit that one. If you just have a favorite, you can submit that one too for the food truck face-off. Your favorite Central Nebraska food truck. We'll have your bracket announced on the 22nd. It'll be the top 16 food trucks that have the most nominations, and then you'll be able to vote between every food truck starting on the 23rd, and on July 1st, we will be crowning your food truck champion. So not a long contest, but it will be a great one. During voting, four lucky winners are going to be picked to get gift cards to one of the top four food trucks just for casting their votes. So make sure to vote every day for your favorite Central Nebraska food truck. 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
4: ABC News, I'm Michelle Franzen. Details of the memo of understanding between the U.S. and Iran were read by U.S. officials after President Trump wrapped up at the G7 summit. 14 points include a 60-day ceasefire extension, resume talks, and reopens the Strait of Hormuz. President Trump was asked about $300 billion in frozen Iranian funds that could be released.
5: If they're doing things right, if people want to invest, they can invest. But they had this $300 million fund. It's only $300 million fund. It's only if they're doing things right.
4: The Federal Reserve Board moving to leave interest rates unchanged following the first meeting with Kevin Warsh as the new Fed chair. ABC's Elizabeth Schulze has more.
6: This is a decision that is dramatic in that you see the Fed, at least half of the Fed officials who are forecasting interest rates now say that they do expect rates to be going up so far this year.
4: Evacuations continuing in Washington State near Spokane as crews battle a fast-moving wildfire. This is ABC News.
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3: 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Y10

That was Blame It On You by Jason Aldean on Y102. It's Nathan here hanging out in Fort Tyler this Wednesday afternoon back at the Y102 studio. Don't forget, you can sign up for the daily giveaway, a family four-pack of tickets to Footloose at the Crane River Theater. Coming up next hour, you'll have a chance to win some free food over at our great partner Runza. Stay tuned for that. We're going to be taken into your 3 o'clock hour by Kenny Chesney, Don't Blink, on Nebraska's Hot Country, Y102.

0: Right now, it is your 3 o'clock hour on Y102 this Wednesday afternoon. It's Nathan here, hanging back at the Y102 studio in for Tyler today. Filling in, it's a pleasure to be here. 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
2: 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It is Riley R. of Kearney, who is also new to the Y102 Appalachian Construction Services text line. So congratulations, Riley R. of Kearney. Officially named all of Garth Brooks' songs in order. Much Too Young, Wild Horses, and Ain't Going Down. Once again, congratulations to Riley R. of Kearney, winning a free Runza combo meal for today's Runza 3 at 3. Once again, it was Garth Brooks, Much Too Young, Wild Horses, and Ain't Going Down on Nebraska's Hot Country, Y102.

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0: Boots Off by John Party on Y102. 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So make sure to get in while you can. 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
1: 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Ooh, looks like one bug didn't get the memo.
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10: Taking a look at your forecast for this afternoon. Sunny skies, a high of 84, northwest winds at 25 miles per hour, as high as 35. Tonight, a slight chance of sprinkles after 1 a.m., increasing cloud coverage with a low of 58. For tomorrow, looking at sprinkles before 11 a.m., mostly sunny skies, though, a high near 80 degrees, northwest winds at 10 to 15 miles per hour, gusts as high as 20. That's your CentralNebraskaToday.com weather forecast.

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5: ABC News, I'm Michelle Franzen. The Trump administration disclosed terms of the proposed memo of understanding between the U.S. and Iran, set to be finalized Friday in Geneva. It calls for an immediate ceasefire on all fronts, including Lebanon, reopens the Strait of Hormuz, and resumes nuclear talks. President Trump says billions of Iranian funds could also be unfrozen if Iran behaves. The Federal Reserve Board, headed by new chair Kevin Warsh, left interest rates unchanged today. ABC's Elizabeth Schulze says possible rate hikes could come later this year.
6: This is a testament to what a lot of people in the stock market have been expecting. When you have inflation rising and the jobs market in a steady place here, it is hard to make the case for interest rate cuts, and that seems to be the place where a lot more Fed officials are as of right now.
5: FBI officials say the investigation into the foiled drone attack at the White House UFC event is ongoing. Five suspects have been charged. Authorities say multiple suspects remain at large. This is ABC News.
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Right now, it is your 4 o'clock hour on Y102 in your Wednesday afternoon today. Don't forget, next hour is your 5 o'clock stampede, and I will be announcing your winner of the family 4-pack of tickets to Footloose with the Crane River Theater. Got about an hour left to register, so get registered online at krny.com. The shows will be starting next week and ending on the beginning of July on the 2nd. You can choose which day you want to go to the performance so that you can make sure that you're free to go see a fantastic show at the Crane River Theater. 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You can also text FOAM to 308-698-2102 for a chance to win a free mirror image car wash. And your winner is going to get announced on Friday in the Scotty O Show around 7:15. It's Nathan here filling in for Tyler in your Wednesday afternoon as we play Jason Aldean, Don't Tell on Me, on Y102.

0: Holding it down by Chase Matthew on Y102. Nathan here, holding it down back at the Y102 studio in for Tyler today on your Wednesday afternoon. Got a couple days left to nominate your favorite food truck for the food truck face-off online at KRNY.com. We'll be taking those nominations through this Friday the 19th. And yes, you can nominate more than one food truck, so if you own a food truck, go ahead and nominate that one. And if you just have a favorite one, go ahead and nominate that one too for the food truck face-off at KRNY.com. We'll have your bracket announced on the 22nd. It'll be the top 16 food trucks that have the most nominations. And then voting for those food trucks will begin on the 23rd. On July 1st, we'll be crowning your food truck champion, so not a long contest, but it will be a great one. During the voting, four lucky winners are going to be getting gift cards to one of the top four food trucks just for casting their vote. So make sure to vote every day for your favorite food truck, because you might win a gift card to one of the top four food trucks. 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
11: Take a look at your forecast for tonight. Looking at a chance of sprinkles after 1 a.m. Increasing cloud coverage tonight with a low of 58 degrees. Northwest winds at 15 miles per hour. Tomorrow, looking at a slight chance of sprinkles before 11. Otherwise, mostly sunny skies for a Thursday. A high near 80. Again, winds as high as 20 miles per hour. And for tomorrow night, mostly clear skies. A low of 57. North winds at 5 to 10 miles per hour. That's your CentralNebraskaToday.com weather forecast.

0: That was Change My Mind by Riley Green on Y102. 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It's going to be the Dancing in the Kitchen cookbook, and you will have a chance to be a part of it. 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
10: ABC News, I'm Michelle Franzen. Details of the memo of understanding between the U.S. and Iran disclosed today. The 14 points include a 60-day ceasefire extension, the reopening of the Strait of Hormuz, and talks on Iran's nuclear program to begin. President Trump at the G7 summit asked about $300 billion in frozen Iranian funds that could be released and also allowing countries to do business with Iran.
11: We don't have to give them anything. But some people may want to invest. Like, what are you going to do? Say you can never, ever invest in a country? I mean, it's pretty tough. I don't mind being tough, but it's pretty crazy.
10: Federal authorities say after making five arrests in the failed drone attack at the UFC event at the White House, suspects remain at large and the investigation is ongoing. Residents in Gulf states now bracing for the first tropical storm of the season named Arthur. Life-threatening flooding is possible. And in the Midwest, severe storms on the march, including the threat of tornadoes in Illinois and Indiana. This is ABC News.
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Don't Come Looking by Jason Aldean on Y102. It's Nathan here hanging out in for Tyler this Wednesday afternoon. You've got your 5 o'clock stampede coming up in just a few minutes. Stay tuned because I will be letting you know who won the family four-pack of tickets to Footloose with the Crane River Theater. That's coming up after Tim McGraw, Humble and Kind on Nebraska's Hot Country, Y102.

Right now, it is your 5 o'clock stampede on Y102. Nathan here, back at the Y102 studio, in for Tyler this Wednesday afternoon. Since he is gone, I'll be filling in. Thank you all for tuning into the show. Don't forget, you can text FOAM to 308-698-2102 for a chance to win a free Mirror Image car wash. We'll have your winner announced on Friday. Scotty O will be announcing it during his Scotty O show around 7:15. So make sure to text FOAM 308-698-2102 and then tune in this Friday to see if you are the winner of a free Mirror Image car wash. I'll also have your winner for today's daily giveaway, the family 4-pack of tickets to Footloose with the Crane River Theater. So make sure to stay tuned just a few minutes in your 5 o'clock stampede. But for now, here is Dylan Scott, What He'll Never Have, on Nebraska's Hot Country, Y102. Girl.

0: That was Hardy, Morgan Wallen, Eric Church, and Tim McGraw on Y102 MacArthur. And congratulations, I have your daily giveaway winner for today, the family four-pack of tickets to Footloose with the Crane River Theater. A lot of submissions at KRNY.com, but congratulations to Jennifer Ostendorf from St. Paul. I'm hoping that I pronounced that last name right. Congratulations, Jennifer. She will be going to the Crane River Theater to go see Footloose with a family four-pack of tickets. Gets to pick her own show. Make sure that she's free to go see an amazing show. I know that the actors are going to be great for Footloose at the Crane River Theater. Once again, congratulations to Jennifer of St. Paul going to the Crane River Theater to go see Footloose. Family four-pack of tickets. I've got your weather coming up in just a few minutes, as well as music by Morgan Wallen, Luke Combs, and Chris Jansen on Nebraska's Hot Country, Y102.
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4: Take a look at your forecast for tonight. Looking at a chance of sprinkles after 1 a.m. Increasing cloud coverage tonight with a low of 58 degrees. Northwest winds at 15 miles per hour. Tomorrow, looking at a slight chance of sprinkles before 11. Otherwise, mostly sunny skies for a Thursday. A high near 80. Again, winds as high as 20 miles per hour. And for tomorrow night, mostly clear skies. A low of 57. North winds at 5 to 10 miles per hour. That's your CentralNebraskaToday.com weather forecast.

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9: ABC News, I'm Michelle Franz, and details of the memo of understanding between the U.S. and Iran released after President Trump wrapped up at the G7 summit in France. The 14 points include a full ceasefire in the region, renewed talks, and reopening the Strait of Hormuz. President Trump was also asked about $300 billion in frozen Iranian funds that could be released.
10: We have their money. We have taken their money. It's not our money. It's their money. And we froze it at a certain point in time. I guess we're going to have to give it back. You know, if we didn't give it back, nobody would ever invest in the dollar again.
9: The Federal Reserve Board, citing the economic impact of the war, voted to leave interest rates unchanged following the first meeting with Kevin Warsh as the new Fed chair. Fire officials in Washington State updating efforts on battling the wildfire burning near Spokane. One person missing, and the fire chief estimates a dozen homes have been burned. Evacuation orders could be lifted later tonight. This is ABC News.
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8: 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Y1

Right now, it is your 6 o'clock hour on Y102. It's Nathan here filling in for Tyler this Wednesday afternoon. He will be gone for the next couple days. I'll be filling in tomorrow as well. You can also text FOAM to 308-698-2102 for a chance to win a free mirror image car wash. We'll have your winner announced. Scotty will actually have your winner announced during the Scotty O show on Friday around 7:15. So text FOAM to 308-698-2102 for a chance to win a free mirror image car wash. We're going to get your 6 o'clock hour kicked off with Jordan Davis. Turn this truck around on Nebraska's Hot Country, Y102.

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7: Take a look at your forecast for tonight. Looking at a chance of sprinkles after 1 a.m. Increasing cloud coverage tonight with a low of 58 degrees. Northwest winds at 15 miles per hour. Tomorrow, looking at a slight chance of sprinkles before 11. Otherwise, mostly sunny skies for a Thursday. A high near 80. Again, winds as high as 20 miles per hour. And for tomorrow night, mostly clear skies. A low of 57. North winds at 5 to 10 miles per hour. That's your CentralNebraskaToday.com weather forecast.

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It's going to be ending soon, wrapping up on the 19th. 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Here's Miranda Lambert, Automatic, on Y.

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That'll do it for me today. Nathan here filling in for Tyler. 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That'll do it for me on Y102. Nathan here. We're going to keep the music rolling with Jelly Roll, Heart of Stone, on Nebraska's Hot Country, Y102. Delo-

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11: ABC News, I'm Dave Packer. President Trump says he signed a memorandum of understanding.

0: With Iran today to end the war. It lifts the blockade of Iranian ports, rewards Iran for reopening the Strait of Hormuz, and
1: the agreement lifts sanctions on Iran, letting them resume oil sales. And it says Iran and Oman will administer the strait, something that was not the case before the war and could open the door for Iran to eventually collect fees from tankers and cargo ships. The U.S. also committing to release billions of dollars in frozen Iranian assets. Iran reaffirms that it shall not procure or develop nuclear weapons. Reaffirms because it made that same pledge in the first line of the Obama nuclear deal.
0: ABC's Rachel Scott, the Federal Reserve announcing it'll leave interest rates unchanged. President Trump playing hardball with the Senate, saying he will not approve FISA, a key national security tool that's already expired until Republicans pass his sweeping voting law. Judge today sentencing convicted Gilgo Beach serial killer Rex Heuermann to life in prison. This is ABC News.
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